0: by certain people. Just being out in the streets, somebody knew they could take your freedom at any time. You got cops, you see they charging me F1 felonies. They see me riding a bike. That kind of says it all. You get F1 felonies when you shoot somebody, when you stab somebody. I was charged with that for riding a bike, you know. My freedom online, unfortunately, I made mistakes when I was younger. And, you know, it's telling me for the rest of my life. So if I'm going to be the example and got to stand up, somebody always got to take the L. And, you know, it's time to level up and stand up and be the person I be. Set example for the young brothers coming up at me. That's it.
1: But what are you going to do now that you're free?
0: Well, we are.